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0: 21 Pilots, Drag Path, Meatball 106.3, The Core. I think the prizes in Happy Meals are starting to get a little out of hand. 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
4: Right here on the floorboard. This was over on its side.
0: Now, let me give you some context to this phone call. This is a police call from a body cam in Florida. Pulled over a woman for a DUI. Asked, have you had anything to drink? And clearly, I think the first red flag is that she tells the cop exactly what her order is. Not like, like two or three drinks, you know, whatever. Like, oh, I had like an old fashioned or whatever. No, she lists that as her drink. Like, the full-blown thing. And then, like, a couple other things, right? And then the other officer says, have you ever seen this kind of Happy Meal? Folks, they found a beer in her Happy Meal on the floorboard of her car. What McDonald's is that? And how far is it from me right now?
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Now you do what they told you. 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Now you do what they told you.

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Well, won't do what you tell me. Well, won't do what you tell me. Well, won't do what you tell me. Well, won't do what you tell me.

My name is Meatball. This is 106.3 The Chord. I am done for the evening. Reminder, if you want more info on how and when we're giving away Hayley Williams show tour tickets, you can find that at 106.3thecore.com. 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Facebook and Instagram, best way to find us there. More details on that. Greg B. Harrell up next. Dave Mahoney back tomorrow morning, 5 a.m. Enjoy your evening. Emo kids are about to be triggered. Good night.

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1: In Central Florida, a man was arrested after allegedly going through a Chick-fil-A drive-thru, and while he was interacting with the worker at the Chick-fil-A, repeatedly started exposing his junk. 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

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Well, looky what we have here. Oh, that sounded very Biff from Back to the Future, didn't it? But looky what we have here. It's a phone.

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